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seizure victim Charlie 4, patrol 337 at Chipotle, 19179, Bear Valley Road, between Jeff Ranch Parkway and Riyadh Road.

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0: North off ramp exit 147 and Bear Valley Road. 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
0: 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Did you want to continue 92?
1: Yeah, that's affirmative. We'll give you a phone call later. This should have been there. It is in our first down.
0: I copy.

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1: Yeah, Chief, we're rolling up on scene. Do you guys have any needs?
0: Just bodies. And some hand tools.
1: I copy.

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0: Confirming this is not the same call that both Medic Ambulance 41 is on and ourselves.
1: Medic Ambulance 41A, that's from, not sure how that happened, standby one. Yeah, it should just be one. Who wants to take it, 41 or 41A?
0: Palm Center Medic Ambulance 41A, Medic Ambulance 41 will be taking that call. We are AIQ and aware for Medic Ambulance 41A.
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50. Medic Ambulance 50, just confirming, did the CAL FIRE units make it on scene with you? Can you repeat traffic, please? Medic Ambulance 50, did the CAL FIRE units make it on scene with? Not confirmed, but they were canceled. I copy. Thank you.

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traffic collision, medic ambulance 53, medic engine 53, northbound, 15, between Baker and Halloween Springs, between, 15, freeway north on ramp, and, 15, freeway north off ramp exit, 259.

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0: Yeah, confirming SOs in route.
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1: Battalion 122.
0: Do you have a report of a TC northbound 15 south of Bear Valley?
1: Negative.
0: Yeah, go ahead and start a response. Looks like a TC northbound 15 south of Bear Valley. I would put it at about Eucalyptus. No further.
1: Backup, do you have any vehicle descriptions?
0: Yeah, it looked like a silver sedan in the number one in two lanes. Looks like the hood is up with front end damage.
1: Copy.
2: Traffic collision, medic ambulance 305, medic engine 305, northbound 15, between Main and Bear Valley, between 15, freeway north on ramp, and 15, freeway north off ramp exit 147.

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0: 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I have 5 delays.
2: Freeway south on ramp and 15. Freeway south off ramp exit 138.

traffic collision with extrication, medic ambulance 306, medic ambulance 302, southbound, 15, between Ranchero and Oak Hill, between 15, freeway south on ramp, and 15, freeway south off ramp exit 138.

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0: Mega. Hey, just give me a quick update. It looks like you're in the center divider.
2: Yeah, Beth Saxon. Hey, hold on.

0: Hey, yeah, we're at mile marker 30. Best access is going to be the Clover Leaf from Ranchero, southbound 15. We're in the center of 522 lane. We're still working on extrication. I got the one of the passengers out of here. We're still working on extrication.
1: Oh, 142 copies.

0: 305 for M142.
1: Okay.
0: Yeah, I'm on scene. I'll go ahead and establish freeway IC. SCP will be on my vehicle. We'll go ahead and make you guys extrication groups since you're working on it now.
1: Okay, I copy. I'll, and for your information, the Medicaid ambulance 305 will be transporting to St. Mary's.
2: 303.
0: Okay, I copy. Transporting to the, I think you said St. Mary's, and then how many more patients after that do we have?
1: Three.
0: I copy. The total of five.
3: Yeah.

0: Truck 304 from Freeway IC. Yeah, did you guys copy the best access? Does it come off of Ranchero, off the Clover Leaf to southbound? I think you can cut across to the fast lane and catch us.
1: Yeah, copy.
2: Battalion 142.
0: Yeah, I'm on scene establishing freeway. I see ICP in my vehicle in front of the incident. So we still got one victim that's trapped. They're working on extrication right now. We have two that are going to be transported to St. Mary's, and then another three that will be another three patients, so we have a total of five.
2: Battalion 142, I copy freeway IC, ICP in front of vehicle at the incident. One patient trapped, five in total.

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2: Good.
1: All right, extrication is complete on the white sedan. So we'll keep the truck coming, just to assist with patient care. And do you have an ETA for those two other ambulances?
2: Yeah, I'll look into that, and I copy extrication complete, and we'll continue the truck for manpower.

0: Copy that, Chief. We're coming back up to Rancho from Cottonwood right now.
1: I copy. ETA is out, so it looks like I see where you're at. What are you, about 5 to 7 minutes out?
0: Yeah, we're about 6 minutes out.
1: I copy. Break, MEC Amherst 302, same traffic. Did you copy all that?
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1: I'm sorry, freeway, I see.
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1: Yeah, go ahead, Chief.
0: I just want to make sure you guys copy the bus access is going to come off of Ranchero onto the southbound from the Cloverleaf entrance, which is going to be the entrance from the westbound Ranchero.

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0: I just drove past the TC on Main Street just before Oakwood in Hesperia. Can you send a response?
1: I copy. Could you repeat your identifier, please?
2: Oakwood Avenue and Cottonwood Avenue.
3: In front of the incident. You come up in between the incident and my unit.
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1: Copy. Truck 304, you copy?
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0: Do you have an update?
1: We do have one extrication. It's going to be minor. She's almost out at this time. No other patients.
0: We'll keep 302 with you. We're going to cancel.
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0: Ambulance 302A-14807, Main Street, between Oakwood Avenue and Cottonwood Avenue. Stroke, Medic Ambulance 10, Medic Engine 304-11341, 7th Avenue, between Eucalyptus Street and Sycamore Street.
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Traffic collision, medic ambulance 10-14807, Main Street, between Oakwood Avenue and Cottonwood Avenue.

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2: 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I copy.

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0: Comm center, we're in the area attempting to locate. Do we have anything further from the RP?
2: Ambulance 41A, 6531, Paxtonport, between Paxton Road and No Cross Street, seen clear per law enforcement.

0: 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We're going to do some recon, see if we can locate anything.
1: 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I'm on an 911.
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0: 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We're going to do some recon out here, see if we can locate anything.
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0: 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We're going to go down one more street just to take a look. 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
1: We copy that. Thanks, guys.

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0: 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Negative. We have 32715 Highway 18.
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1: Medic, Atlas 31, that's a firm. It's unit's discretion. Per SO, obvious signs of death.
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Assault, Medic Truck 304, at 12899, Greensboro Road, between Richmond Court and Norfolk Lane, seen clear for law enforcement.

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0: 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Are the dogs put away?
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1: 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The dogs have been locked up.
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1: 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I'm trying to get an ETA from animal control. SPSO doesn't have one.
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2: Action Charlie 2, Medic Engine 304, at Mojave Narrows Park, 18000, Yates Road, between Park Road and Tahoe Lane.

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Abdominal pain alpha 3, medic engine 334, 21393, Nisqually Road, Unit 2, between Mohawk Road and Algonquin Road.

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chest pain, patrol 337, 19424, Crystal Springs Lane, between No Cross Street and Lakeshore Drive.

Difficulty breathing, medic truck 336, 12495, Indian River Drive, between Riata Road and Shetland Road.

psychiatric problem, medic ambulance 10, at scale southbound I-15 Taj, scale southbound interstate at 8:15 Taj, stage out for law enforcement.

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Difficulty breathing, medic engine 315, 12221, Barker Road, between Duncan Road and Lindero Road.

sick person Delta 1, medic engine 42, medic ambulance 41A, at Del Taco, 56748, 29, Palms Highway, between Grand Avenue, and Sage Avenue.

0: problem. 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
1: Was there any law enforcement en route? And did they have an ETA?
2: Medigan, Gen 2, that's from we have CHP. I'll get an ETA. Standby, please.

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1: 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Confirm he's going to be the same dispatch location.
0: That's firm. They're at southbound 15. That just goes.

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0: Did CHP state if there was a vehicle fire or not? I'm not seeing anything. If there's no vehicle fire, we can cancel medic attention to their discretion.
1: I copy. They did not mention a vehicle fire, but I will confirm.

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0: Medic Gallon and Stan into two. 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
1: Yeah, that's affirmative. 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
0: Yeah, Erica 4, nonviolent. 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
0: Can you update our location to southbound 15 between Claycorn and Kimmel?
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Truck Fire, Medic Engine 53, Medic Engine 52, 3 TAC 6, Battalion 148, at southbound 15 at mile marker 143.5, southbound I-15, mile marker 143, between County 209-02, Road, and 15, Freeway South Off-Ramp Exit 248.

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0: I copy. Did you want me to mark you AOR?
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0: Comm center, water tender 53. 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

143.5, southbound I-15, mile marker 143, between County 209-02, road, and 15, freeway south off-ramp exit 248.

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0: 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Cancel the assignment.
1: I copy. On scene, fire out. Balance to cancel. Units in route to the Delta on 15 at mile marker 143.5. Cancel.

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0: Counselor 148. Yeah, 302's on scene, 20 by 20 spot. Fire's now out. You're going to be on scene for about 15 minutes to mop up.
1: I got the 20 by 20 spot out, 15 minutes for mop up.

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Vehicle fire, medic engine 53, northbound I-15, mile marker 164, between 15, freeway north on ramp, and unnamed road.

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0: Add me to mile marker 164 with the engine.

Vehicle fire, water tender 53, northbound I-15, mile marker 164, between 15, freeway north on ramp, and unnamed road.

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0: 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Medic Ambulance 302A, move up to Station 302.
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Truck Fire, Medic Engine 52, Medic Engine 4, 3 TAC 6, Battalion 148, at northbound 15 Sawtelle Lauren Springs, northbound 15, between Baker and Halloran Springs, between 15, freeway north on ramp, and 15, freeway north off ramp exit 259.

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2: Tender 53 at northbound 15 South Halloran Springs, northbound 15, between Baker and Halloran Springs, between 15, freeway north on ramp, and 15, freeway north off ramp exit 259. 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

Truck fire, medic engine 53, at northbound 15 South Halloran Springs, northbound 15, between Baker and Halloran Springs, between 15, freeway north on ramp, and 15, freeway north off ramp exit 259. Heart problem Delta 4, medic ambulance 305A, 9590, Gorgonio Road, between Arrowhead Road and Baldy Mesa Road.

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2: That's a firm, put us in place of 322, then. 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And confirm that we have an ambulance assigned. It's showing in the notes, but not up on the assigned units.
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1: Yeah, I just passed it southbound. Doesn't appear to be any fire. We can cancel 52s in the response. 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

304, Medigungeon 304, at 10992, Pinion Avenue, between Mesa Street and Eucalyptus Street.

Sick person Charlie 1, Patrol 337, 11141, Avonlea Road, between Valley Links Boulevard and Shamrock Road.

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Allergic reaction alpha 1, medic ambulance 306-18647, Clinton Street, between Temecula Avenue and Lassen Avenue.